0: Thank you very much. Good evening and welcome to Paris.
1: Zeppelin, recorded at the Olympia Theater in Paris on October 10th, 1969, 1 week before the start of their fourth North American tour. The tour started in New York on October 17th and took Zeppelin through 12 cities, some where they played multiple shows. Zeppelin's first two shows shared a particular distinction. We'll get to that in a couple on Get the Lead Out. You're with Carol Miller.
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1: 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Hi, we're back on Get the Let Out. This is Carol Miller. We're commemorating the 57th anniversary of Led Zeppelin's fourth North American tour, Fall 1969. Zeppelin's first stop was New York's historic, prestigious Carnegie Hall. At the time, not usually associated with popular music, let alone these new rock acts, the Beatles had played a charity show there in February 1964. Dave Clark Five had played in May. But the Rolling Stones' performance at Carnegie Hall on June 20th, 1964 caused such, quote, pandemonium that Carnegie management instituted a ban on rock groups. The ban was finally lifted on October 17, 1969, when they decided that it would be okay for this new, shy, quiet, sedate group, Led Zeppelin, to do two shows.

0: Zeppelin, recorded on the BBC in 1971 and 1969, with two of the songs featured on their fall 1969 North American tour set list. Zepp's Boston Garden Show on October 25th grossed $45,000 for an audience of 15,000 and marked a new high in Zepp's popularity. Then their Buffalo show on October 30th proved to be a bit raucous as some yo-yo threw a bottle at Robert Plant and missed. On this fall 1969 North American tour, Zeppelin were on the way to becoming the ruling arena kings. We're celebrating the 57th anniversary of this fall 69 tour on Get the Let Out. Another major event occurred on this tour. That's next on Get the Let Out. You're with Carol Miller.
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6: 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Hi, Carol Miller back with you on Get the Let Out, celebrating the 57th anniversary of Led Zeppelin's Fall 69 North American tour, which had begun on October 17th. On October 22nd, while on tour, Zeppelin released Led Zeppelin 2. Robert Plant made a witty mathematical comment to the audience on November 2nd in Toronto.
7: We intend to try and do as much of the Led Zeppelin 4 album as possible, they said. And but we thought we'd cut it down by half and do Led Zeppelin 2.

We'd like to feature our percussionist, John Boyle, on drums. This is a thing called Moby Dick. John Boyle.

0: Moby Dick and Whole Lotta Love, recordings from the BBC and Zep 2, with Robert Plant's introductions from Led Zeppelin's Fall 1969 tour. By the way, that new song Whole Lotta Love was only played once on this tour, in Springfield, Massachusetts, on October 31st. Zeppelin's last three dates were in San Francisco, where they couldn't play the Fillmore, because it was too small. That's next on Get the Lead Out, as we celebrate the 57th anniversary of Led Zeppelin's Fall 69 North American tour. I'm Carol Miller.
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0: Q1043, New York's classic rock. Carol Miller here again on Get the Lead Out, marking the 57th anniversary of Led Zeppelin's Fall North American tour. The last three dates for Zepp were in San Francisco and promoted by Bill Graham, but not at his now legendary Fillmore West. Zepp's audiences were getting just too big, so they were booked at Graham's larger venue, the Winterland Ball.
16: We got a thing that sort of seen us through a lot of things, and I think will always be with us. And this is what we're going to conclude with. This is a thing called How Many More Times. Thank you very much. I'd like to introduce Led Zeppelin to you.

my loving. I said I got you in the sights of my.

0: Led Zeppelin, their fall 1969 North American tour, 20 shows, with two possible unconfirmed so-called mystery shows in Seattle and Charlotte. So-called mystery because apparently no one seems to remember if they were there or not. Oh, come on, it's the 57th anniversary. Someone's got to remember. Maybe it's you. Let us know. That's our show for this week. This show was written and produced by myself, Carol Miller, for Quarter Hour Building and Maintenance Limited. Our line producer is Joe Cristiano, with additional production by Paul Logos. Production and research materials from Steve Sauer. And thank yous to Stefan Jones, Charles Steinauer, Vanessa Cahookham, and all our associates at United Stations Radio Networks. This is Carol Miller. Thanks for listening and getting the let out.
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Okay. The offspring there. Pretty frantic. It's Q into 4.3. How you doing? Glad to have you here.

0: Yeah. Q104.3. So after all these years, I was just thinking, were those actors, did they take that off a television show? Were those real teachers? You know, obviously the kids who were singing, unfortunately, they didn't get paid. We all know this. And then they tried to get paid. They sued, and they didn't win anything for that nice singing that they did throughout the song. But just start looking that up. You know, it just occurred to me, so who were those horrible teacher people in this song? Were they real? Could they be that bad? I think they could, actually. Yeah. In the old days, anyway, you could get some real doozies. I kind of remember a couple. So it's Q104.3 with Carol Miller, and I hope you're doing okay tonight. Q104.3 has 9 chances every workday for you to get a grand in your hand.
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4: And there's the whistle there. Carol Miller here. Great to have you hanging out. And we're going to Allentown. What a great song from Billy Joel.

taking the long view there on Q104.3. Tom Petty and his Heartbreakers. A lot of people say the Heartbreakers should get back together again because they just did a show together.

And it's skewing at 4.3. And yeah, Tom Petty's Heartbreakers, three of the guys got back together a couple of weeks ago. You know, it would have been Tom Petty's birthday on October 20th. And they were also commemorating the 50th anniversary of their first album. And you know that Mike Campbell has his group, The Dirty Knobs. Now, you might not have seen them. They did come our way, but he has the sound because he was the main guitarist there for the Heartbreakers. And his voice, strangely enough, does sound like Tom Petty. So when he does those songs, you can imagine with The Dirty Knobs, I mean, it sounds like the Heartbreakers. It's great. And you can imagine with the other guys, and there are some people saying, hey, you know, they really should get back together again. And, well, I don't know that we can have an opinion on this. If they like it and it sounds good and they want to play, well, yeah, they should get back together again. Why not? So let's check out our sports here. Hey, my microphone just fell apart. This is very exciting. I'm holding it. It just fell down. Anyway, yeah, this is like crazy. So the Ottawa over the Devils 4-1. And, yeah, we have some other score. Let's just see what's going on with football as I hold the microphone. There's always something happens at night, you know. Right now in halftime, the Bills are leading the Rams 13-7. And let's go.

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It is that good, that song, you know? It just is. It's Q104.3. Carol Miller here. Great to have you along hanging out. Red Hot Chili Peppers.

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And love bands like this. 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

0: 104.3. And I was just imagining if you were on one of the quiz shows or something. This one's pretty easy, I guess. What was the pseudonym? What was the alter ego name of Blue Oyster Cult when they wanted to play in secret on the island? What was that? Yes, you are correct. Soft White Underbelly, and you just won $500. Well, if I had it, I would give it to you. There you go. So it's Q104.3. Your new home. Well, we've been your home for New York Jets football for, it's almost a couple of years now, I think. Yeah. The Jets head up I-95 on Sunday to take on the New England Patriots, and you can hear all the action right here. We're going to get you pumped up with the Q104.3 Rock and Roll Tailgate at 10 a.m. Then Jets pregame begins at 11 with Carolyn Hendershot.
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0: And you're with Carol Miller. Great to have you along here. Ooh. Look what I've done. It's Linkin Park on the Q.

WWE.TheQ 104.3. And I got a good one for you. Haven't played this for you in a while. Wow. You know, this is written by David Bowie and Iggy Pop. It's China Girl on the Cube.

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0: Yeah. Yowza. Q104.3, Guns and Roses. You know, we had AC/DC a few minutes ago, and if you remember, there was for a time that Axl stepped in, and he was singing for AC/DC. He did a tour with them when Brian Johnson was, well, allegedly he had a hearing loss problem. And then it got better, and he's back with them. So whatever that was, but anyway, Axl did sing with Guns N' Roses. I mean, with Guns N' Roses, with AC/DC, and he did a great job. 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
0: And Bob Seger. 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

Q104.3. U2 has a new album coming out called Carnival de Luz, which means Carnival of Life, apparently. That'll be out really soon.

Okay, Q104.3 and Billy Idol. And, you know, just thinking about all the various people that are playing with Aerosmith, Black Crowes, Billy Idol. List goes on and on. And for some crazy reason, I just flashed on a guy that was, well, I don't know if he was a homeless guy. We're going back maybe over 20, 30 years. I don't know. This guy used to hang around, let's say, Central Park West. Okay. Let's say you're on, 66th Street, 65th Street. You're going across from Columbus Avenue to, and you're going over to, from Columbus Avenue, and you're going over to the east side. You want to go across this park. This guy would just hang around out there. I remember that was one of the places he hung around. And he looked like such a hippie that I used to, and I know some other people would do the same thing, used to say, hey, you know, Hendrix is playing in the park. And the guy would always look really excited about it, which, of course, totally impossible. You know why. So I maybe it wasn't nice, but it was funny, one of those things. And I just imagine that for some reason, say, hey, you know who's playing with Aerosmith? Hendrix is not playing with Aerosmith, but so many other people are, including Billy Idol. And those two shows are going to be at the end of the month, and they're going to be out in L.A. at the Hollywood Bowl. They're not going to be here. Maybe we can convince them to come and do it here because it's a Guns N' Roses. I mean, just amazing. So anyway, it's Q104.3, and let's go over to the scoreboard. A lot of sports tonight. You know who's in overtime? The Bills and the Rams are in overtime, 2 minutes and 45 seconds, and they're both at 34 all there. That's what's going on there. Then going over...

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5: Okay. And this is Carol Miller. Thank you so much for listening. I hope you have a great day tomorrow. And I'll be back tomorrow night. Hope you'll join me. Cope is coming in for you next here on The Q. With Mitt Talent.

0: Q104.3. Interesting, too, for a Bon Jovi, because neither is the actual band Bon Jovi that became very famous in the 80s. Runaway was done at his cousin Tony Bon Jovi's Power Station studio with session musicians there, and he dropped it off at the radio station used to be in town, WAPP. We all worked there. Chip Hobart got it at the door, had it put on the Homegrown album, and I guess we played it all the time, and the record companies heard it. But John Bon Jovi was nice enough to thank Chip for doing that at the Rock and Roll Hall of Fame induction. And before that, John Bon Jovi solo. You know, Blaze of Glory from Young Guns 2. Here's the deal, though. That was two songs.
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Steppenwolf, Born to Be Wild, into the follow-up, the sequel to the song Magic Carpet Ride. 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

0: 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You know, John Paul Jones of Zeppelin had a lot of production and stuff producing on the In Through the Outdoor album. It was his world, his forte at the time. And then we had Magic Carpet Ride, Born to Be Wild, 6 months between those two hits. Record company told Step.
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0: Q104.3, Men at Work, Who Can It Be Now, and Down Under. Both those songs and an additional one were played at Ringo Starr All-Star Band concert at Forest Hills Tennis Stadium. Steve Lukather of Toto on guitar played three of their Toto hits, and also Colin Hay was there, and many others. That was an enjoyable concert, too. So it is Two for Tuesday. We got plenty coming up from Tom Petty, Eddie Money, Guns N' Roses.
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Formerly Edward Mahoney from the Mahoney family, mostly in police work. He changed the name to Eddie Money with Ronnie Spector, Take Me Home Tonight, Be My Baby. Here's another one for Two for Tuesday, Baby Hold On from the first album.

0: Ballad from Guns N' Roses, Patience, and we also did Live and Let Die, the cover of the Paul McCartney song from the first James Bond movie to have Roger Moore in there. We also had a couple by Eddie Money and a two by Tom Petty and the Heartbreakers, Into the Great Wide Open, Don't Do Me Like That. But back to the Bond stuff, because we should know who the next James Bond's going to be. Now, I'm betting that's probably pretty close to Dua Lipa's husband, Callum Turner. See, she did a movie with Henry Cavill in it.
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Here's Black Hole Sun, Q104.3, 2 for Tuesday, 2 by Soundgarden.

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0: If your Coppola runneth over, it's probably because of Mark. Ooh, use a pun, go to jail. I'm David Lee Roth, headed for incarceration right here at Q1043.
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0: Kyoto 4.3 rocks New York on a 2 for Tuesday. 2 by Van Halen with David Lee Roth on lead vocals. Dancing in the Street. Before that, something from the first album. And before that, Dancing in the Dark by Bruce Springsteen. Kind of like a dancing theme there. Cope here. And Jets won over the weekend. Jets head up I-95 Sunday to take on the New England Patriots. And you can hear all the action right here. We're going to pump you up. 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

0: Q104.3, Rocks New York. That's TP, Tom Petty and the Heartbreakers with Refugee, and before that, Free Fallen. You know, it's funny. I was working the Jim Kerr Rock and Roll Morning Show one time, and we had one of the new producers in here along with Kristen and me, and Trevor was out that particular... Well, he's working on something with Jim at the time. So, TP, so...
1: Let's go, girls.
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4: And good morning. It's a real nice morning here in Midtown Manhattan. It's 5 o'clock, and it's 2 for Tuesday. And here's the first of two from Ozzy at the Q.

0: to great songs from Ozzy on 2 for Tuesday morning here at Q104.3. Mr. Crowley and Time After Time. Good morning. It's 5:09. It's going to be a nice day today. Partly sunny, 71 degrees the high. Right now, 59 on this 2 for Tuesday morning here at Q104.3. We welcome Kristen back from her...
1: I'm back.
0: Trip to Charleston, South Carolina.
1: Charleston, as they say down there.
0: Where I just looked at a photo of an amazing variation of Eggs Benedict.
1: It's delicious. Mm. Crab cake Benedict. There's a fried green tomato in it. Or was. I ate it.
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9: Alternate side parking and meters are in effect for today. Any overnight road work should be cleared up when it comes to the bridges and tunnels. In Jersey, there's a crash in the New Jersey Turnpike truck lane southbound, apparently involving a pedestrian in the construction area. That's between exits 10 and 9 in Edison. I'm Kristen Marks on Q104.3.
10: Why, thank you, Kristen. Let's see, the texts are coming in at 22143 for the shout-outs that Trevor will have for you in about 20 minutes or so. It's 5:15 here at Q104.3, and here is Pink Floyd.

0: Wish You Were Here. It's Pink Floyd at Q104.3. And, of course, another Pink Floyd song coming up in minutes on this 2 for Tuesday here at Q104.3. It is National M&M Day. Taking a look at my calendar here. And it is, let's see, the third most popular candy for Halloween, according to an article that I read earlier this morning, M&M's. Number one was Reese's Peanut Butter Cups.
1: It often is.
0: Number two were Hershey chocolate bars, made by the same company, right?
1: Yeah.
0: Reese's Peanut Butter Cups and Hershey. And then our New Jersey company comes in at number three with M&M's.
1: All right, all local.
0: Okay, yeah, all close by, you know. So it's about that time. Do people trick-or-treat in your neighborhood where you live in Brooklyn?
1: Sort of. I don't usually get a lot of kids, but they do more of the, you know, kids going to bodegas and stuff like that, or like apartment complexes. Mm-hmm. Yeah, but I usually hang around with some candy for anyone who wants to. But
0: if anybody comes by.
1: Yeah.
0: Yeah, do you know what you're going to be this year?
1: I have no idea.
0: It's coming up.
1: No idea. I'm not a big Halloween planner.
0: Okay, well,
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1: Alternate side parking and meters are in effect for today. Got a crash in the New Jersey Turnpike truck lane southbound in Edison, apparently involving a pedestrian in the construction area. That's between exits 10 and 9. Seeing delays from exit 11. Also a crash on Route 23 southbound between Morse Ave and Cutlass Road in Butler. That's taking up the right lane. I'm Kristen Marks on Q104.3.

0: have any pudding? How can you have any pudding if you don't eat your meat?
1: You!
0: Don't eat your meat?
1: Yes! Can't you behind the grandstand!

0: Pink Floyd, New York's Rock Station, Q104.3. Jim's happy that everyone's back from a little three-day weekend. He's outside talking to Cubby from Light FM next door. He's yapping away. Should we just go right into the shout-outs? Welcome. Welcome.
1: Well, we were having a conversation outside that was pretty cool. He's a really cool guy. We're very lucky. We work with a lot of really nice people in the morning here on this floor.
0: I know.
2: We really do.
1: iHeartRadio headquarters. I mean, it's really cool. It's I'm not, you know, blowing smoke here, although I did blow some smoke just a little while ago.
2: Well, if anyone deserves it, it's Cubby.
0: Yes. I was against the whole open office idea when we first came up here to Midtown, but we get to see all of our friends, which is nice.
2: I love it.
1: Yeah. So let me push the button for the shout-outs.
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0: Good morning to my brothers, sisters, and wife, Sarah, from Manhattan Local 891 IUOE with NYC Schools. Thank you, Jim, Trevor, Christopher, for getting us going in the morning. Have a great day. Be safe. Patrick from the Bronx. Little Kelly, the lunch lady at Bosie's. Don from Monroe going to work in South Brunswick. Shout out to my son, Dylan, going to work in the city.
2: Hey, Dylan.
0: Shout out to Plumbers Local 1, Chris Lang. Luca the Boxer.
2: Ruff, ruff.
0: Local 1 business agent, Big Bob Murray. Happy Tunes Day from Fiona the Dawn Runner. Ooh. Hello, everybody. It's Robert DeGlazier from Massmith. Checking in, heading to the city, wishing all an awesome 2 for Tuesday. Shout out to my radio fan, which includes Trevor, Kirsten, and Big Bad Jimbo, since we're family. Whose house am I coming over for Thanksgiving?
2: Oh.
0: I'm
2: Are you hosting this year?
0: I'm not hosting. No. Oh. No. I don't know where I'm going to be. Where are you going to be?
2: I'm going to be in the Great Granite State.
0: Utah?
2: Really?
0: I don't know.
2: Live free or die?
0: Live free.
2: My home state?
0: Oh, New Hampshire?
2: Yes.
0: That's a granite state? That's
2: a granite state. Anyway.
0: Jim's, I don't know. Extra treats for Ario today. She scared away raccoons at 3 a.m. this morning, says Frank Volpicelli. Let's go Rangers and let's go Jets.
2: That was a raccoon.
0: That was a dolphin.
2: Raccoon. Baby raccoon.
0: Johnson, Julie Walter, Johnson, Kareem Islami, David Latufo, Local 1 Elevator. Why did the Scarecrow get promoted?
2: Why?
0: He was outstanding in his field.
2: Mm.
0: Mo Mountain Hot Sauce. Shout out to Sanitation Supervisors, Tuesday Breakfast Club, says Eddie Pans. Good morning, everyone. Hollywood driving 1345 6th Ave from Milford, PA. Marty's in Maplewood, heading to the gym. Double the good music all day. Doug working from home from Jemco Val because it's 2 for Tuesday. Good morning, everyone. Sam, Long Branch, DPW, CWA, Local 1075, back from vacation and in the street sweeper. I can't wait till you're back raking the beaches, I'll be honest with you. It's Bryson again, and homecoming week is finally here at the University of Hawaii at... Oh, God, how am I going to say that? At your school.
2: Manoa?
0: Which, yeah... go Rainbow Warriors. Also, more midterms later this week. That sounds terrible for the test part, but homecoming's fun.
2: Good luck.
0: Penny, Staten Island, 2 for Tuesday to the Tuesday Q crew. Missed you all yesterday, but back to reality in LIC. Happy 2 for, says Janice. Well, we missed you. Jim and I were here. Good morning. Happy 2 for Tuesday. Maisie the German Shepherd from Wilston Park.
4: Ruff, ruff.
0: Welcome back, Kristen. Signed, someone.
5: Thank you.
0: Billy D from Monmouth Beach. Good morning to my fellow SA union members at New York City Transit. Frankie Kenzie's in Oceanside, filling his way to work with a shout-out to all Con Edison workers, the boys at Astro Rents. Happy 2 for Tuesday, and happy birthday to the U.S. Navy. Subway Al Zalazo here listening on my drive from Parsippany to the Shoreline Trolley Museum in East Haven, Connecticut. Jen, headed to Lehman High School.
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19: Alternate side parking and meters are in effect for today. GWB inbound upper 10 to 15 minute delays into the city now. Lower 5 to 10. Lincoln looking pretty good. Holland 5 to 10 from the New Jersey Turnpike. 10 to 15 from routes 1 and 9. Cuomo Tap Bridge checking out just fine. Still got a crash in the New Jersey Turnpike truck lane southbound between exits 10 and 9 in Edison. Apparently involving a pedestrian in the construction area there. That's causing delays from exit 11. I'm Kristen Marks on Q104.3.
1: Well, thank you, Kristen. It is 5:43 here at Q104.3. Good morning. Brian May says, nah, done with touring for now, but we can still enjoy Queen. Here's the first of two songs on Two for Tuesday at Q104.3.

0: have always enjoyed Brian May's visits with us here at Q104.3. He told the Times of London in an interview that he made a decision 18 months ago that he didn't want to tour again. And now Classic Rock Magazine has also interviewed him. And he clarifies it a bit. Mm-hmm. He says, "It's a big I don't know from me. I'm not bursting at the seams to do it again. When we finished in America the last time in November 2023, I wanted to take a proper break. And that's lasted until now. I wanted to pick up some pieces and be a better parent and grandparent."
1: Oh.
0: Queen's last show with Adam Lambert was on Valentine's Day 2024 in Tokyo. And their last song was, of course, We Are the Champions. Mm-hmm. Up next for Queen, though, they're still active. On October 30th, they'll release their concert film, Queen Budapest.
1: That's right. Very cool.
0: Or is it Budapest? Depends on whether you're talking to a Hungarian or not. On DVD, Blu-ray, CD, vinyl, and digital. So, there's still a lot going on.
1: Oh, yeah. And if he wants to come back on, go back on the road?
0: We'll be happy to welcome him here to New York. That's a strenuous life, though.
1: Yeah.
0: You know.
1: I mean, he's put in his dues, you know, I think.
0: Yes. It's time for the first edition of Q104.3 News and Traffic. And here's Chris and Marks.
1: Thank you, Jim. It's 58 degrees on this Tuesday, October 13th. New York Governor Kathy Hochul and Republican candidate for governor Bruce Blakeman hold their first and only debate tonight in the governor's race. A demonstration is planned at Cornell University today in support of the former student accusing a group of frat brothers of a 2024 sexual assault. With a holiday yesterday, today is the first big test of NJ Transit service changes taking place over the next 5 weeks due to the final phase of the Portal Bridge project. A 12-year-old girl is in the hospital after she was shot twice last night in the Bronx. Actress Selma Blair is free on bond after being arraigned in a New York courtroom following a mid-air assault on a Delta flight to JFK. Jury selection starts today in the federal trial of the Buffalo grocery store mass shooter who could face the death penalty. President Trump was in Ohio last night as he continues to stump for Republicans ahead of the midterm elections. He'll be in Alaska later today. Minnesota Congresswoman Ilhan Omar is accusing the Trump administration of targeting political opponents after the feds reportedly searched her Washington, D.C. area home. The raid was reportedly tied to an investigation into her immigration paperwork. One person is dead and at least four others injured following an accident yesterday on the Goliath roller coaster at Six Flags Over Georgia. Pope Leo undergoes surgery today at a hospital in Rome to remove an early stage growth from his lung. Some health experts believe fiber is the new protein, pointing to its importance when it comes to gut health, especially for women. And Metallica is taking a no-politics stand at the Sphere in Vegas. James Hetfield told The Crown Saturday that the band's agenda is love, energy, and heavy music, baby. Checking Q104.3 traffic, alternate side parking, and meters are in effect for today. Taking a look at the Hudson River crossings, GWB inbound upper seeing 10 to 15 minute delays, lower 5 to 10, Lincoln inbound pretty good, Holland inbound 5 to 10 from the New Jersey Turnpike, 10 to 15 from routes 1 and 9, no problems to report when it comes to the Cuomo Tap Bridge. Still got a crash in the New Jersey Turnpike truck lane southbound in Edison, that's

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0: Well, I was enjoying watching Kristen dancing around the studio because we had two Lenny Kravitz songs.
1: My day is complete. Not Lenny
0: just,
1: twofer.
0: Not just one, but two on this Two for Tuesday morning here at Q104.3. Lenny's her favorite, but you probably know that already.
2: Lenny.
1: It's pretty good to look at.
0: It's 6:08 here at Q104.3. Adult-oween. We were just talking about Halloween just a little while ago.
1: Yes.
0: And adult-oween. Mm-hmm. What are you going to be, Trevor? Trevor loves to dress up. He loves to dress up.
1: Do you have your outfit planned?
2: No, I don't have a darn thing this year so far.
1: You're a non-planner like myself.
2: Yeah, I'm like...
0: Ever since I've met you, Trevor, on Halloween, you have rather extravagant costumes, let's be honest.
2: Well, because I like to freak out the squares, and I do something that I think would be funny or enjoyable, but I don't let it be normal. So, like, last year, I was with John Stamos from the Beach Boys, mm-hmm. which was just me running around with a Hawaiian shirt and drumsticks, mm-hmm. but a very large hat. And
1: people got that, by the way?
2: Not one person. But, like, going to Home Depot the night beforehand and getting a painter's suit and then just painting a blue bib on. In Home Depot, just asking for a paint sample in blue and painting on a blue bib so I could be the Stay Puft Marshmallow Man. It's the poor man's extravagant. But I do enjoy doing something weird, yes.
0: Yeah, but now, now you're a dad.
2: I'm a dad now, that's the problem.
0: Okay, so how do you feel about the Halloween parent tax?
2: Give me some details here.
0: That's the right to take a percentage of the kids' candy for yourself.
2: Oh, there are just some things that they're not ready for. I'm sorry, she's 3 years old. She doesn't need gobstoppers. She'll choke.
1: Also, now, you have to, like, go through the candy and spit.
2: Yeah, yeah. Sometimes, you know, look, there's a little tear in that. You can't give that to a kid. There's a little tear, you know, so it goes in my bowl.
0: Well, 70% of parents take at least some of their kids' candy.
1: That's it?
2: Well, here's the thing. When you say tax, it's definitely a tax because if they have 100 grand, it's mine.
0: You love that one.
2: That is the top. It's a top tier candy bar.
0: Well, I like.
2: A combination of Crunch, Milky Way, Three Musketeers, and Twix all in one bar.
0: Well, I was just going to mention Milky Way and Three Musketeers. I love Milky Way and Three Musketeers.
1: I'm a Twix Kit Kat fan.
0: Kit Kat is awesome.
2: Kit Kat.
1: Yeah. That's my two favorites.
2: Such an underrated candy bar.
1: Yep, see?
2: But did you notice that out of the three of us, not one of us said the most popular candy?
1: Reese's.
0: Which is Reese's Peanut Butter Cups, but they're good too. I love them.
1: My favorite.
0: It's just...
1: I know I'm the weirdo here, but...
2: No. None of us said Snickers. I think, is that the top two? Snickers and Reese's?
0: Well, Reese's, then, according to what I saw this morning, it was Reese's and Hershey bars, and then M&M's.
2: Can't go wrong with a good old Hershey bar.
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1: Alternate side parking and meters in effect for today. GWB inbound upper 10 to 15 minute delays into Manhattan, lower 5 to 10. Lincoln looking pretty good, actually. Holland, 5 to 10 from the New Jersey Turnpike, 10 to 15 from routes 1 and 9. No problems to report with the Cuomo Tap Bridge. I'm Kristen Marks on Q104.3.
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0: couple of In Excess songs for you this morning on 2 for Tuesday here at Q104.3. You're home for the New York Jets. They head up I-95 on Sunday to take on the New England Patriots. We'll get you pumped up with the Q104.3 Rock and Roll Tailgate at 10 o'clock in the morning with Trevor as your host.
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0: Jets pregame begins at 11 with Caroline Hendershot joining Greg Buddle in the studio as Dan Grassa joins Anthony Beck for the play-by-play from Foxborough at 1 in the afternoon. 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
2: Thank you, Jim. It's 57 degrees on this Tuesday, October 13th. Today is the first big test of NJ Transit service changes taking place over the next 5 weeks due to the final phase of the Portal Bridge project. Trains are now running on fewer tracks, with just one between Newark and Secaucus. New York City community leaders and elected officials are demanding Target end any cooperation with ICE. This after a reported connection with the retailer and last week's ICE shooting near the Target store in Marble Hill. A demonstration is planned at Cornell University today in support of the former student accusing a group of frat brothers of a 2024 sexual assault. New York Governor Kathy Hochul and Republican candidate for governor Bruce Blakeman hold their first and only debate tonight in the governor's race. A 12-year-old girl is in the hospital after she was shot twice last night in the Bronx. Actress Selma Blair is free on bond after being arraigned in a New York courtroom following a mid-air assault on a Delta flight to JFK. A pastor who used to be a Union County State Assemblyman is now facing charges after being arrested following church service on Sunday. President Trump was in Ohio last night as he continues to stump for Republicans ahead of the midterm elections. He'll be in Alaska later today. Minnesota Congresswoman Ilhan Omar is accusing the Trump administration of targeting political opponents after the feds reportedly searched her Washington, D.C. area home. One person is dead and at least four others injured following an accident yesterday on the Goliath roller coaster at Six Flags Over Georgia. Another measles-related death is being reported in Pennsylvania, and Pearl Jam has no plans to play at the Sphere in Vegas. Guitarist Mike McCready told Andy Cohen recently that the cost of putting on a show of that magnitude may be a bit much, adding that the band is kind of cheap. Checking Q104.3 traffic, alternate side parking and meters are in effect for today. GWB inbound upper now seeing 25 to 30 minute delays into the city. Lower 20 to 25. Lincoln inbound 20 to 25. Holland 20 to 25 from the New Jersey Turnpike. 25 to 30 from routes 1 and 9. Cuomo Tap Bridge. No delays there. Bronx.
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0: Shelter on a Stupid Tuesday at Q104.3. It is 6:40. 1 hour from now, we'll ask you to untangle Stupid Tuesday's Twisted Tunes. Boy, Kristen's in a dancing mood today. She was dancing to Lenny a little earlier, Lenny Kravitz. That I understood, but she was just dancing to Miss You.
1: I love that song.
0: Or as Keith Richards calls it, that disco song.
1: I mean, it is kind of disco-esque. It's so danceable.
2: It's got the moves like Jagger.
0: You didn't bring your... little
1: muffin.
0: Maroon 5 there, huh?
2: Yeah, you're welcome.
0: You didn't bring your English muffin back
1: in yet.
0: It's
1: still toasting, or should I say not toasting? Like, the coils in the toaster oven here at work aren't even turning orange. I feel like that's not a good sign.
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3: All Chinside parking and meters are in effect for today. GWB inbound upper 30 to 35 minute delays, lower 20 to 25. Lincoln inbound 25 to 30. Holland 25 to 30 from the New Jersey Turnpike, 30 to 35 from routes 1 and 9. 25 minutes getting over the Cuomo Tap Bridge. Still got a crash in the New Jersey Turnpike truck lane southbound, apparently involving a pedestrian. The left lane is blocked. That's between exits 10 and 9 in Edison. I'm Kristen Marks on Q104.3.
4: Thank you. Julian Hall of the Red Bulls.
3: Ooh, yes.
4: He's a big star. Mm. And he's only 18. We'll speak with him next hour on Q104.3.

0: to From the Who here at Q104.3. Good morning. It is time for another edition of Strange News.
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0: 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The boy tried climbing up a tree to evade the beast, but the bear managed to pull him down to the ground. The boy was clawed and scratched during the attack. But it was when the bear attempted to bite into his butt that everything, changed in the boy's face.

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4: All stand sign parking and meters are in effect for today. GWB inbound upper 40 to 45 minute delays into the city. Lower 30 to 35. Lincoln inbound 35 to 40. Holland 30 to 35 from the New Jersey Turnpike. 40 to 45 from routes 1 and 9. 35 minutes getting over the Cuomo Tap Bridge. In Jersey, three lanes blocked on the New Jersey Turnpike outer roadway southbound due to an investigation involving a crash or into a crash involving a pedestrian between exits 10 and 9 in Edison. Also got a crash on routes 1 and 9 southbound between Randolph Ave and Production Way and Rahway. That has one lane blocked. I'm Kristen Marks on Q104.3.
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0: Julian Hall is with us this morning here at Q104.3. Okay, the fact that he's 18 years old and he plays for the Red Bulls and he's on the national team, the U.S. national, U.S. men's national team, and he's only 18, that would be newsworthy enough. Except, you see, he made his Major League Soccer debut when he was 15. In September 2023, he became the second youngest player in league history to appear in a match, and he became the youngest goal scorer in Red Bulls history. I mean, this is pretty incredible stuff. You're 18 years old. How were you even discovered? I mean, we're talking like Pele stuff here.
1: I came through the Red Bull system, through the academy here in New Jersey, and, you know, it's an amazing organization that has helped me, you know, grow and develop and, you know, just given me the opportunity to shine, really. And, you know, I'm super appreciative of that and I'm super grateful for everything.
0: Well, you know, Julian, I mentioned Pele, and the reason I mentioned that is because you are the youngest player internationally to score in your first three national team appearances since 1957 when Pele did it. As a kid, could you imagine your name, Julian Hall, being mentioned in the same sentence as Pele?
1: No. I could tell you with full honesty, definitely not. I mean, you know, a lot of things that I didn't think would happen have happened. And, you know, that's just kind of says to keep believing in yourself and, you know, anything can happen, really. And honestly, like hearing my name in that conversation is a dream come true. So, yeah, it's pretty crazy.
0: Well, you're from Manhattan. Yeah. Where'd you go to elementary or junior high school?
1: I went to middle school at Mott Hall, which was like 109th and like between Amsterdam and Broadway.
0: In middle school in Manhattan, the big game is like basketball, you know, and and did they know about your love of football, soccer?
1: Yeah, yeah. No, they did, because I would have to miss a lot of school, really, to go and like travel and play with my team, my academy team. So they knew like I loved playing, and, you know, my close friends in middle school knew it too. I also did love basketball though as well, which is, like you said, pretty popular around that area. But yeah, everyone, it was pretty clear to everyone that, you know, I was pretty much in love with the game.
0: You're the third American to score in your first three national team appearances. And that was against Peru, Chile, and Mexico. Those are three countries where soccer is the most popular sport.
2: How is it different scoring and going on the field with them versus scoring here?
1: It's definitely different because, you know, when you're playing international, it's, you know, you're representing the entire country and, you know, a lot of eyes are on you. And yeah, of course, there's like definitely some more pressure and maybe a little more nervousness. But I mean, you kind of just have to realize like you're in that position for a reason and, you know, you can't just take it for granted. So I went out there and I did as much as I could to make an impact for the team. And, you know, I'm grateful that I was able to, you know, score three goals in the process. So, yeah.
0: Julian Hall is with us from the Red Bulls. Explain to me your kind of connection to Poland's youth national team.
1: My mom's Polish, so I have Polish heritage. I haven't really been a part of their youth national team before. When I was younger, I only really went to the U.S. national team camps. Mm-hmm. But yeah,
0: well, I heard they wanted to make a claim on you.
1: Oh, I mean, yeah, no, my mom did meet with the Polish Federation, and you know, there was obviously heavy interest. But I mean, again, I was super grateful for the opportunity from the national team, from the U.S. national team, and again, I did as much as I could to go and make an impact.
2: Well, when you go out there, you don't wear Hall on the back of your uniform. Do you use your mom's name, right?
1: Yeah, yeah. It was just something that I decided to do. I started doing it when I was 15. I kept doing it kind of just to shine some light on my mom because, you know, she sacrificed so much for me growing up, and she still does. So I just wanted to show up.
0: She had to take you everywhere at all hours, day and night.
1: Yeah.
0: So what's your mom's name?
1: Agnieszka Zakrzewska.
0: Okay, so that's the name that you have on the back.
1: Yeah. Yeah.
0: You know, takes up a little more space than H-A-L-L.
1: Yeah. And
0: But something very, very special for a person who is no doubt a very, very special woman and a great mom. The stadium in which you play, Sports Illustrated Stadium. Trevor, who's a big Red Bulls fan, tells me that that's his favorite stadium. And he said it goes beyond the fact that his favorite team plays there. He just loves that stadium. He raves about it. He raves about the food. He raves about the sight lines. He just really likes it.
1: It is an amazing stadium. I mean, going back to when I made my debut, like it was, you could just tell it was special. You know, from the fans to, you know, the stadium itself. It's just a special environment, really. And, you know, myself and the team, you know, realize how amazing it is. And, you know, we're excited to go and play there every single week. So, yeah.
2: Well, what's it like, honestly, since you're so young, are you looking forward to bringing soccer forward more here? Like after the World Cup, it seems like everyone here was ready for it, excited for it. You're ready to bring it to the next level, you know, for the future here, or are you trying to play overseas eventually, or are you just looking to stay here and take the next step in America?
1: Yeah, I mean, I think after the World Cup, you know, there's definitely a lot more eyes on America and my team. And
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15: Alternate side parking and meters in effect for today. GWB inbound upper 40 to 45 minute delays into the city. Lower 30 to 35. Lincoln inbound 35 to 40. Holland 30 to 35 from the New Jersey Turnpike. 40 to 45 from routes 1 and 9. 35 minutes getting over the Cuomo Tap Bridge. Got a crash on the northern state now eastbound at exit 38 in Plainview, and in Jersey, three lanes still blocked on the New Jersey Turnpike outer roadway southbound between exits 10 and 9 in Edison due to a crash investigation. I'm Kristen Marks on Q 104.3.
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0: Fortunate Son and Down on the Corner here at Q. Coming up in about 15 minutes, we'll ask you to untangle two for Tuesday's Twisted Tunes for a pair of tickets to see the Jets play the Dolphins at MetLife Stadium on October 25th, courtesy of Wonder. So that's coming up right here at Q104.3 right now. It's time for Q News and Traffic, which is brought to you by Lincoln Tech. Train for careers in auto, skilled trades, and more at Lincoln Tech. And here's Kristen Marks.
1: Thank you, Jim. It's 57 degrees on this Tuesday, October 13th. New York City Mayor Zohran Mamdani is criticizing the federal search of Representative Ilhan Omar's Washington, D.C. area home, arguing that her citizenship should not be used against her because of her political views. New York City community leaders and elected officials are demanding Target end any cooperation with ICE. This after a reported connection with a retailer and last week's ICE shooting near the Target store in Marble Hill. New York Governor Kathy Hochul and Republican candidate for Governor Bruce Blakeman will hold their first and only debate tonight in the governor's race. There's a planned rally just off the campus of Cornell University this afternoon to show solidarity with a woman who is accusing several frat members of sexually assaulting her in 2024. With a holiday yesterday, today is the first big test of NJ Transit service changes taking place over the next few weeks due to the final phase of the Portal Bridge project. A 12-year-old girl is in the hospital after she was shot twice last night in the Bronx. Actress Selma Blair is free on bond following her arraignment after she allegedly assaulted two flight attendants when they stopped her from opening the door of a plane mid-flight on its way to JFK. President Trump says he is looking into firing Ambassador Kimberly Guilfoyle following allegations of misconduct. A federal judge is ordering the Trump administration to stop removing trees from Washington, D.C.'s East Potomac Gulf Lakes. One person is dead and at least four others injured following an accident yesterday on the Goliath roller coaster at Six Flags over Georgia. Actor R.J. Mitty, best known for portraying Bryan Cranston's character Son in the Emmy-winning series Breaking Bad, is dead at age 34 by suicide, according to his rep. Pope Leo undergoes surgery today at a hospital in Rome to remove an early-stage growth from his lung. Metallica is taking a no-politics stand at the Sphere in Vegas. James Hetfield told the crowd Saturday that the band's agenda is love, energy, and heavy music, baby. Checking Q104.3 traffic, alternate side parking, and meters in effect for today. GWB inbound upper 40 to 45-minute delays, lower 30 to 35 Lincoln, 35 to 40 Holland 30.
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0: at Benatar's Heartbreaker and Invincible. 7:41, time for Two for Tuesday's Twisted Tunes. And we go from Pat Benatar to Twisted Tunes featuring all female hits.
1: Ooh, it's about time, man.
2: Yes, that's standing strong.
0: Okay, we've got the lyrics from one song. We've got the...
2: big hint.
0: Well, just came out of Pat, and, you know, now we've got
1: makes sense.
0: These other great artists. We've got the melody from one song.

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3: Alternate side parking and meters are in effect for today. GWB inbound upper 45 to 60 minute delays now. Lower 30 to 35. Lincoln inbound 45 to 60. Holland inbound 35 to 40 from the New Jersey Turnpike. 60 minutes from routes 1 and 9. 35 minutes getting over the Cuomo Tap Bridge. Got a crash now on the Cross Bronx in the Bronx southbound at Sheridan Boulevard. Also on the Thruway in Westchester. That's northbound before Playland Parkway and Rye. And that crash investigation and the New Jersey Turnpike outer roadway southbound finally clear between exits 10 and 9 in Edison. Road work, however, is ongoing in the left lane for another hour. I'm Kristen Marks on Q104.3.
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0: And Ed from Jamaica is on the line. Hi, Ed.
1: Hey, good morning, Jim.
0: So what are those two songs?
1: The melody is Bad Reputation by John Jett, and the lyrics is We Got the Beat by the Go-Go's.
0: Okay, so for you, Jets tickets as they play the Miami Dolphins at MetLife Stadium on October 25th, courtesy of Wonder. Mm-hmm. Wonder all your cravings, zero delivery fees. So tickets for you, Ed, okay?
1: All right, thank you so much.
0: All right, you just stand in line, and we will set you up. It's 2 for Tuesday, and here are the Ramones.

0: 104.3 News and Traffic is brought to you by Morgan & Morgan, America's largest injury law firm. And here's Kristen Marks.
1: Thank you, Jim. It's 59 degrees on this Tuesday, October 13th. Actress Selma Blair is free on bond following her arraignment after she allegedly assaulted two flight attendants when they stopped her from opening the door of a plane mid-flight on its way to JFK. Blair's reps say she was suffering from a medical emergency. New York City community leaders and elected officials are demanding

0: Target end any cooperation with ICE. This after a reported connection with the retailer and last week's ICE shooting near the Target store in Marble Hill. New York City Mayor Zohran Mamdani is criticizing the federal search of Minnesota Congresswoman Ilhan Omar's Washington, D.C. area home, arguing that her citizenship should not be used against her because of her political views. Today is the first big test of NJ Transit service changes taking place over the next 5 weeks due to the final phase of the Portal Bridge project. Trains are now running on fewer tracks with just one between Newark and Secaucus. A demonstration is planned at Cornell University today in support of the former student accusing a group of frat brothers of a 2024 sexual assault. New York Governor Kathy Hochul and Republican candidate for governor Bruce Blakeman hold their first and only debate tonight and the governor's race. A 12-year-old girl is in the hospital after she was shot twice last night in the Bronx. President Trump was in Ohio last night as he continues to stump for Republicans ahead of the midterm elections. He'll be in Alaska later today. One person is dead and at least four others are injured following an accident yesterday on the Goliath roller coaster at Six Flags over Georgia. Pope Leo undergoes surgery today at a hospital in Rome to remove an early-stage growth from his lung. Another measles-related death is being reported in Pennsylvania, and Pearl Jam has no plans to play at the Sphere in Vegas. Guitarist Mike McCready told Andy Cohen recently that the cost of putting on a show of that magnitude may be a bit much, adding that the band is kind of cheap. Checking Q104.3 traffic, alternate side parking and meters are in effect for today. GWB inbound upper 45 to 60 minute delays, lower 30 to 35. Lincoln inbound 45 to 60, Holland 35 to 40 from the New Jersey Turnpike, 60 minutes from routes 1 and 9, 35 minutes getting over the Cuomo Tap Bridge. Q Sports, the Bills edge the Rams in overtime.
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0: Guns N' Roses here at Q104.3 on this 2 for Tuesday morning. It's 12 minutes after 8 o'clock. And we have a nice day ahead of us today. Partly sunny, high 71.
1: Nice.
0: Temperature in New York City right now is 60.
2: 60.
0: At Q104.3. And the Tom Cruise picture, Digger.
2: Oh, my gosh. What
0: looks like it will be one of the biggest film flops in Hollywood history.
3: Wow.
0: It cost $250 million plus to make and market.
3: Partially because of Tom Cruise's
0: and
3: makeover.
0: $35 million. It's pulled in $35 million globally so far, with ticket sales falling 60% in its second weekend, according to Variety.
2: I saw the trailer for it, and I still have no idea what it's about.
3: I have not even seen that.
0: Well, it's about an oil tycoon blamed for an epic climate disaster.
2: But that's the point. Like, if you can't figure out the trailer, how it doesn't make you want to go see it. It's gonna.
0: Well, it's bombing. I mean, let's just look at it. It's going to lose over $200 million for Warner Brothers. But all Tom Cruise has to do to make things better is just make another movie.
3: And maybe
0: Warner Brothers, and Warner Brothers will make all the money back. I mean, if Tom Cruise wants to make a movie with a story that people are interested in seeing, he'll make the money back.
3: And maybe he should look like himself.
2: Mission Impossible 27.
0: Well, what's your favorite?
3: My favorite Tom Cruise movie?
0: Yeah.
3: Oh,
0: because
3: wow.
0: He has a gazillion of them. Ooh. I remember when he was on our show, we talked about when he had a paper route in New Jersey in Glen Ridge.
3: I really liked Minority Report.
2: You had Tom Cruise on your show when? But which version of Tom Cruise? Is this pre-Oprah jumping?
0: War of the Worlds, Tom Cruise.
2: Oh, what I never a saw that. Terrible version of that.
3: Yeah, like the OG.
0: It was War of the Worlds, Tom Cruise. But he lived in Glen Ridge and he had a paper route. So we were talking about that.
2: That's interesting.
0: Because there were people who had Tom Cruise knocking on their door, standing on their porch to collect once a week. You know? And one of the biggest movie stars in the world. What do you like?
2: I really, really enjoy Top Gun Maverick. Mm-hmm. I really, really, and now I know there's ones that I haven't seen. Like I've never fully seen Cocktail or
3: really?
2: What's the one where he's in his underwear and
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24: Halted side parking and meters are in effect for today. GWB inbound upper 60-minute delays, lower 30 to 35. Lincoln inbound 45 to 60. Holland 35 to 40 from the New Jersey Turnpike. 40 to 45 from routes 1 and 9. 25 minutes getting over the Cuomo Tap Bridge. Got a crash still on the Cross Bronx southbound in the Bronx at Sheridan Boulevard. Also in Westchester, a crash on the Thruway northbound before Playland Parkway and Rye. Also a disabled vehicle approaching Midland Ave in Port Chester in Jersey. Route 3 eastbound approaching Ridge Road and Rutherford. Got a crash there. And Route 9 southbound is still closed between Rhine and Craig Roads in Manalapan because of a crash investigation. I'm Kristen Marks on Q104.3.
0: 822 here at Q104.3. Some texts have come in. Rain Man! Exclamation point.
24: Yeah, so that off the air.
0: What
24: yeah.
0: about a few good men? Question mark. Exclamation
24: oh, yeah.
0: point. That was a great
2: oh,
0: one.
2: Oh, we're dumb.
0: That was
24: we
0: a great
24: one. We forgot about a lot of good ones.
0: And then another person said, I liked the comedy he did with Carmen Diaz that the critics hated.
2: The comedy?
0: It was that? Night and Day. It was a spoof similar to True Lies. And that's Chris in Red Bank News.
2: No, the sad that. Part was True Lies was supposed to be serious. That was a terrible movie.
0: It's 822 here at Q104.3.

0: 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In 1 hour at 9:30, listen for the keyword. Maria will have it for you. And then enter it at Q1043.com. You could win $1,000. That's cool. One of nine chances you have today to get a grand in your hand.
1: Money.
0: The news is brought to you by Quick Check, and here's Kristen Marks.
2: Thank you, Jim. It's 60 degrees on this Tuesday, October 13th. New York City Mayor Zohran Mamdani is criticizing the federal search of Minnesota Congresswoman Ilhan Omar's Washington, D.C. area home, arguing that her citizenship should not be used against her because of her political views. New York City community leaders and elected officials are demanding Target end any cooperation with ICE. This is after a reported connection with the retailer in last week's ICE shooting near the Target store in Marble Hill. There's a planned rally just off the campus of Cornell University this afternoon to show solidarity with a woman who is accusing several frat members of sexually assaulting her in 2024. New York Governor Kathy Hochul and Republican candidate for Governor Bruce Blakeman will hold their first and only debate tonight. With the holiday yesterday, today is the first big test of NJ Transit service changes taking place over the next 5 weeks due to the final phase of the Portal Bridge project. A 12-year-old girl is in the hospital after she was shot twice last night in the Bronx. Actress Selma Blair is free on bond following her arraignment after she allegedly assaulted two flight attendants when they stopped her from opening the door of a plane mid-flight on its way to JFK. President Trump says he is looking into firing U.S. Ambassador to Greece, Kimberly Guilfoyle, following allegations of misconduct, including asking a Trump donor, apparently, to pay $100,000 credit card bill. A federal judge is ordering the Trump administration to stop removing trees from Washington, D.C.'s East Potomac Golf Links. Actor R.J. Mitty, best known for portraying Bryan Cranston's character Son in the Emmy-winning series Breaking Bad, is dead at 34 by suicide, according to his representative. Kelly Clarkson is continuing her public dispute with Brooklyn novelty shop Art of Play after saying she was treated poorly by a sales associate when she tried to buy a mechanical bird. And some health experts believe fiber is the new protein, pointing to its importance when it comes to gut health, especially for women. Checking Q104.3 traffic, alternate side parking and meters are in effect for today. GWB inbound upper seeing 40 to 45 minute delays now, lower 30 to 35. Lincoln inbound 45 to 60. Holland 35 to 40 from the New Jersey Turnpike.

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0: Breakfast in America. I just had a little breakfast on this National M&M's Day. And I just had some M&M's. Mm. Regular M&M's.
1: That they're the top goat.
0: You know.
1: And then like the peanut butter.
2: I like peanut.
1: The peanut?
0: I usually get the peanut ones in the yellow bags. But hey, there was a free bag of M&M's. I wasn't going to turn it down.
1: Peanut butter ones. Ooh, peanut butter ones.
0: Anyway, it's National No Bra Day as well.
3: Awesome. Oh, I didn't wear mine. Good. Yeah,
0: and
3: good.
0: It's the birthday of the U.S. Navy today.
3: Oh, cool. Does it say where? Because I know where. You know where he was born? Whitehall, New York. You know where that is? It's about 5 miles off the tip of Lake Champlain.

0: the southern end.
1: Okay.
0: Why the Navy would be landlocked in the middle of upstate New York? Well, I think they were fighting on Lake Champlain against the British. So
2: it's an educational program.
3: Lake Champlain. If you take Amtrak up, it's beautiful.
0: It is.
3: If you sit on the left hand side of the car going north, you've got the Hudson River all the way up to Albany. And then switch over to the right side of the train, and you've got Lake Champlain views right there.
0: That's the Montrealer.
3: Yes,
0: right?
3: All the way up. The Adirondack. It's the Adirondack.
0: The Adirondack?
3: Yeah.
4: I always wanted to do that.
3: It used to be the Montrealer did that route, but they canceled the Montrealer.
0: No. Boo.
1: Boo.
3: But it's the Adirondack. It's a beautiful view. Just beautiful. Anyway, it's time for Strange News here at Q104.3, and then 2.5 hours of commercial-free rock for you. 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
5: Strange news, hard to believe but true.
3: How'd you like to make an extra $15,000 a month? Well, a 32-year-old guy found a way to do that. After watching a video of a wife scratching her husband's back, and then reading comments from people saying they'd be willing to pay someone to do that for them, a business model was born. This guy scratches people's backs for money. He's making about 15 grand per month.
4: What?
3: And now plans to expand his business to, if he can get the capital, to over 100 locations over the next few years.
2: Back scratcher?
3: Yep.
2: Back scratcher.
3: Now, what does the CIA think a man needs after more than a year in Russian captivity? Think about that for a
0: moment.
3: Hot
0: dogs.
3: Now, Evan Gershkovich, the U.S. journalist who spent 16 months in a Russian prison accused of espionage, has revealed the contents of the recovery kit he was issued upon being freed in a prisoner swap in 2024. Okay. On the flight home to Andrews in Maryland, he was handed a small package. Typically, the State Department puts together the recovery kits, but this time the CIA put it together. And in his little package, they put Viagra.
0: Jeez.
3: He said that he saved the pill as a memento of his release.
4: Apparently didn't need it.
2: Well, for a different type of release.
3: He said maybe it's a smart thing. A traumatized person comes home and sees his wife for the first time in years or whatever. Or is this just what the CIA always brings along for its missions abroad? We couldn't figure it out. And then finally, a South Carolina story. Now, that's where Kristen went for her long girls' weekend,
4: yes,
3: right?
4: Yes, in Charleston.
3: In Charleston. A South Carolina woman is suing a funeral home. According to the lawsuit, Iris Gordon paid more than $13,800 to Ocean View Funeral Home and Cremation Services for her mom's funeral arrangements. Family members arrived for the viewing, and they found an unknown person dressed in her mother's clothes lying in the casket.
0: Oops.
4: Oh.
3: The lawsuit claims the funeral home later admitted a mistake has been made. The viewing was rescheduled the same day with the correct body. Gordon says the incident caused severe emotional distress, anxiety, and depression, and she is seeking a refund for the whole thing.
4: She should get it.
3: I mean, they did eventually have the correct body in there.
0: Yeah.
4: Still, the damage is done.
3: And they dressed the wrong body in mom's clothes.
0: Good thing they didn't cremate the wrong body.
3: Oh, yeah.
0: That's hard to come back from.
4: That's happened, I believe.
3: That's strange news here at Q104.3.
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5: Alternate side parking and meters are in effect for today. GWB inbound upper 40.

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Q104.3 Rocks New York with Tom Petty. It's 2 for Tuesday. It's Free Music Mornings. It's Maria Melito. 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

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We are commercial free, and you do know where you're home for New York Jets football. The Jets head up I-95 on Sunday to take on the Patriots, and you can hear all the action right here. We'll get you pumped up with the Q104.3 Rock and Roll Tailgate, 10 a.m. Jets pregame begins at 11 with Caroline Hendershot joining Greg Buttle in studio. Dan Grasso is joining Anthony Becht for the play-by-play from Foxborough at 1. 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

Q104.3 Rocks New York on a 2 for Tuesday. It's Maria Melito. It is Free Music Mornings. We're commercial free. So your UFER this hour is Fleetwood Mac. And right after that UFER is a keyword so you could win $1,000. We got two from the Doors on the queue.

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It's Free Music Mornings. 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

Q104.3 Rocks New York on a 2 for Tuesday. 2 from Billy, Only the Good Die Young, Captain Jack. It's Free Music Mornings. We are commercial free on your Tuesday, which actually could be like your Monday if you had a three-day weekend. 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We're giving you 9 chances a day to win some money, a grand in your hand. We started at 9:30. 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You can buy some Halloween candy. By the way, today is M&M Day, so you can buy lots of M&Ms. It's 2 for Tuesday, 2 from the Chili Peppers on the queue.

I'm Jim Kerr. What will Trevor's friend Frank play for us tomorrow? Well, I know it's based on Dire Straits. It's going to be interesting. I know that. 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

0: Q104.3 Rocks New York with Ozzy Osbourne on a 2 for Tuesday. See you on the other side. Mama, I'm coming home. That wraps up Free Music Mornings on your 2 for Tuesday. 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
0: Okay, it's time for your UFER. 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

Hi, I'm Jim Kerr, J-E-T-S, Jets, Jets, Jets. They take on the D-O-L, well, forget about that. 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

Q104.3 Rocks New York on a 2 for Tuesday with 2 from Nirvana, Heart-Shaped Box. All apologies. Thanks for helping out with the Eric Clapton Ufer. I'll invite you again into the music room in the 1 o'clock hour. That's when you can, we'll do our Ufer. Why? Because we're 15 minutes away from the 12 o'clock workforce blocks, commercial free. 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

Hi, I'm Jim Kerr. What will Trevor's friend Frank play for us tomorrow? Well, I know it's based on Dire Straits. It's going to be interesting. I know that. 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

I'm Jim Kerr, J-E-T-S, Jets, Jets, Jets. They take on the D-O-L-F. Well, forget about that. 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

Hi, I'm Jim Kerr. What will Trevor's friend Frank play for us tomorrow? Well, I know it's based on Dire Straits. It's going to be interesting. I know that. 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

Q104.3 Rocks New York with that Seattle supergroup Temple of the Dog, Pearl Jam, Soundgarden together. Chris Cornell and Eddie Vedder singing together. It just sounds so good. And the late Chris Cornell, Soundgarden, Burden in My Hand. Finally, we're going to hear the unreleased music. All deals have been settled, and we get a little more Soundgarden to sample from that beautiful voice. Ken Daddy.

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2: With me, Ken Dash. Our first correct caller figures out what these next three songs have to do with each other at 888-872-1043. 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This is not current events. It's just the lyric in all three songs, and I know you're going to find it. We begin with Eric Clapton, Derek and the Dominoes. 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

0: Q104.3 Rocks New York with The Who. It's a lyric in all three songs. Hey, Q, do you have an answer for today's 3 of 3?
1: Yes, I do. On your knees.
0: You are absolutely right. First caller, what's your name?
1: Dennis from South Amboy.
0: Dennis, congratulations. Our buddy, loyal Q listener Mike, came up with this. Just the same lyric in all three songs. In Layla, You Got Me On My Knees, Mysterious Ways On Your Knees, Boy, and Who Are You? I Only Feel Right On My Knees. Well, get up from your knees, Dennis, because you are going to see Journey at the Prudential Center October 25th.
1: Great. Fantastic.
0: Neil Sean keeps that band going. It's the Final Frontier Tour. 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As commercial free at 3 continues on a 2 for Tuesday, how about a couple from the Fab Four? George Harrison's masterpiece from Abbey Road. Here Comes the Sun at Q104.3.

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Beatles Magical Mystery Tour, Q104.3. Your next chance to pick up $1,000. Put a grand in your hand. Another keyword coming after this, Metallica Ufer. I'm going with Turn the Page. I need you to pick the second right now. 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

I'm Jim Kerr, J-E-T-S, Jets, Jets, Jets. They take on the D-O-L, well, forget about that. I have tickets you can win tomorrow morning at 7:40 here at Q104.3.

Billy Idol on this 2 for Tuesday at Q104.3 Rocks New York. Next month, going into the Rock and Roll Hall of Fame, him and Steve Stevens, and so well deserved. Metallica on a Ufer. I went with their cover of Bob Seger's Turn the Page, You Picking Fuel. I got my fuel right here. It's hot and it's dark with a drop of milk. 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

0: that ramp to the northbound New York State Thruway in Hilburn has a crash. So that's backing up onto 287 in New Jersey and eventually Route 17. And that will not affect the New York State Thruway because it is a separate ramp. In Westchester County, northbound side of the Sawmill, Executive Boulevard in Yonkers, that's an accident. Delays go back to Tuckahoe Road. Heading south through the Bronx, the Deegan is the heaviest of them all, with delays from the 230s down to the Cross Bronx. From the WOR Newsroom, I'm Adrienne Watson.
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those heart power ballads from the 80s live on forever. Q104.3. Ken Dash Out rocking a 2 for a Tuesday from Seattle. We head down the Pacific Coast Highway to Los Angeles, California. Hanging in Beverly Hills with the Eagles. Definitive album. What Rolling Stone just did a top album of 1976. Of course, they didn't put this in the top because the Rolling Stone, like the Flaming Rats, had to be better. This is the album, along with Boston and Frampton. Q104.3.

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0: the Hudson River crossings. It's about 20 minutes into the George Washington Bridge from the Palisades Parkway, better from the other approaches. Lincoln is about 15 in, few minutes in at the Holland. 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

Hi, I'm Jim Kerr. What will Trevor's friend Frank play for us tomorrow? Well, I know it's based on Dire Straits. It's going to be interesting. I know that. 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

Rush on this 2 for Tuesday, Q104.3, Tom Sawyer, and they certainly were back in the rock and roll limelight this year. What a highlight. What a summer. I mean, friends I know who traveled with him all over the world to take it, and Annika and Niles, they just had so much fun. Did you ever see, I mean, not stage jokes, but people just having so much fun playing their music again? It was wild. Here at Q104.3 for Live at 5 today in 20 minutes. The birthday of the kid from Forest Hills, Mr. Paul Simon, which you have to celebrate. There's a new album that came out on Friday called Paul Simon, The Quiet Celebration Concert, that he did. I think it's the one from the Beacon Theater with his original drummer, Steve Gadd, playing with him, and did some great, great music from it, like 50 Ways.

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11: Clear tonight, low of 67. Tomorrow, mostly sunny. It'll be even warmer, highs in the mid to upper 70s. Enjoy it because it's turning cooler. 60s by Thursday and low 50s for a high by the weekend.
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16: This report is sponsored by Dunkin'.
17: In Westchester, still a multi-mile mess on northbound Route 684 between Bedford and Golden's Bridge with that ongoing construction before the area of Route 138. And we keep having crashes in that northbound area, so please avoid that roadway in the northbound direction. Southbound FDR, accident by Houston Street, delays back to the 80s. Northbound, it's teens to the bridge. Northbound West Side, it's 60s all the way on up to the bridge. Southbound Deegan, 138, watch for a crash there. Northbound, very heavy rubbernecking. From the WOR Newsroom, I'm Adrienne Watson.
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3: Live at 5, we meet Ken Daschow. So glad to have you aboard. It's a new album out, The Quiet Celebration Concert. Paul Simon playing live as he's done these past years. I mean, he played Love Rocks at the Beacon last year. Just unbelievable. Steve Gadd playing drums, who played on all of these albums. We get to see it as a PBS TV special premiering this Thanksgiving. And from that show, it actually happened in Seattle. This is 50 Ways to Leave Your Lover. For the birthday boy, happy birthday, Paul Simon. Thanks for a lifetime of music. Many, many more years, my friend. Q104.3 Rocks New York.

0: Q104.3 Rocks New York with a kid from Forest Hills, Paul Simon, live from Central Park, the great You Can Call Me Al, and got to debut 50 Ways to Leave Your Lover from the new album just released, Paul Simon, The Quiet Celebration Concert. Just sounds so, so beautiful. We get to see the whole thing on PBS. It's a special this Thanksgiving weekend. Paul Simon, legend, right in our own backyard here at Q104.3. Can that
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0: 3-minute delay, 25 back in. Holland Tunnel, 25 to 30 out. A few minutes back in, eastbound Newark Bay Extension. That's a bit heavy. From the WOR Newsroom, I'm Adrian Watson.
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Kerr, J-E-T-S, Jets, Jets, Jets. They take on the D-O-L-F. Well, forget about that. 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

0: Flatbush. Continued heavy all the way out to Erskine Street from a couple of earlier accidents. Southbound Meadowbrook Parkway, an accident before Hempstead Turnpike. Those delays are backing up to the Northern State. And the eastbound Northern State also has a crash in the area of the Meadowbrook Parkway. Southbound Wantagh Parkway, slow and steady volume. And the eastbound LIE has a crash past Glen Cove Road. From the WOR Newsroom, I'm Adrian Watson.
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Smashing Pumpkins, Q104.3. They just rocked out at Barclays in Brooklyn. Sting coming to the Brooklyn Paramount in a couple of weeks, November 11th through the 18th. How about Two from the Police? It's a Two for Tuesday. It's Q104.3.

0: Q104.3 Rocks New York on a 2 for Tuesday with the Police. Every breath you take, a message in a bottle. Sting coming to the Brooklyn Paramount November 11th through the 18th. And, you know, Stuart Copeland, we don't mention his name enough of the great rock drummers. Are you kidding me? You listen to those beats. Listen to all this stuff going on. It's like Neil Peart. There's a documentary about Neil Peart. I still haven't seen it yet, but Stuart's a big fan. He gets to play with Alex and with Getty. Can't wait to see that. Here at Q104.3.
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0: Cross Bronx. Inbound bridges still just a couple of minutes. Heading for the Holland Tunnel, eastbound Newark Bay Extension has a brand new crash. Lincoln Tunnel still about 30 minutes in. From the WOR Newsroom, I'm Adrian Watson.
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Hi, I'm Jim Kerr. What will Trevor's friend Frank play for us tomorrow? Well, I know it's based on Dire Straits. It's going to be interesting. I know that. 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You could win tickets to see the Jets take on the Dolphins from Q104.3.

beautiful acoustic finger picking from Kansas, Dust in the Wind, and Carry On Wayward Son. It is a two for Tuesday. It's Q104.3. Love hanging out with you guys in the afternoon. Keeping you company on the ride home, Carol Miller.

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0: side of Route 80 from the area of the Garden State Parkway. Westbound side of Route 3, stop and go. Western spur of the New Jersey Turnpike all the way past Route 21. Lincoln's still about 25 in, 10 minutes out. The Holland a few minutes in, up to 20 minutes outbound. Outbound Brooklyn Bridge, that's still slow. Southbound Henry Hudson Parkway, there's still a crash past Dyckman Street with delays both ways. From the WOR Newsroom, I'm Adrian Watson.
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1: Ah, well, tomorrow. My goal today is to remember all the things I needed to get done yesterday and put them off until Wednesday. Why? It's 2 for Tuesday.
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0: Sludge Spin. No, there will be no more frat parties. Did you hear that at Cornell? There you go. It's Q104.3, and you're with Carol Miller. It is 2 for Tuesday. Hope you had a good...
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0: from Westchester Avenue out to the bridge. The inbound bridge, it's just a couple of minutes. From the WOR Newsroom, I'm Adrienne Watson.
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And that's your choice, good choice, on Q104.3. So what do you think? You think sitting around, you think he's sitting around talking about glory days?

give it a Bookmore 3. Such a great song about the people going up the World Trade Center. I don't know about you, the first time I heard that, I was not looking at the album or any kind of lyrics, and I said, well, is he singing Come On Up for Verizon? I mean, I honestly thought that's what I was hearing. And then, the rising, what is he...

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22: Well, okay now. Tonight we get down to 68 and it's clear. For tomorrow, Wednesday, partly cloudy and 81. Boy. Sunny and 66, though, for Thursday. Takes a big drop there. Friday, thunderstorms and 74. Saturday, partly cloudy and only 55.
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25: Accident on the southbound Hutch. This is by Mill Road in Eastchester. Delays go back for about 2 miles. And the westbound Cross County Parkway, there's an accident approaching the Sawmill River Parkway. Eastbound Route 4 in Teaneck, New Jersey, it's road work by Queen Anne Road. Your delays go back for about a mile. Westbound side of Route 80, still heavy to Route 15 in Morton. There's still a crash there. Continue to go with Route 46 or Route 10 as your alternate. Westbound Belt Parkway, that is still loaded to the area of Bay Parkway. Got a new crash there. From the WOR Newsroom, I'm Adrian Watson.
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